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5: Partly cloudy tonight, maybe showers down to 12. Monday, sun and cloud, slight chance of showers reaching 24. Sun and cloud, maybe showers again on Tuesday with a high of 24.
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4: Partly cloudy tonight, maybe showers down to 12. Monday, sun and cloud, slight chance of showers reaching 24. Sun and cloud, maybe showers again on Tuesday with a high of 24.

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1: 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Fire rangers and emergency personnel are working hard to suppress active fires and keep communities safe. Entering the area of an active wildland fire can hinder response efforts and compromise the safety of firefighting crews and emergency personnel. 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
3: Partly cloudy tonight, maybe showers, down to 12. Monday, sun and cloud, slight chance of showers, reaching 24. Sun and cloud, maybe showers again on Tuesday with a high of 24.
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partly cloudy tonight, maybe showers down to 12. Monday, sun and cloud, slight chance of showers reaching 24. Sun and cloud, maybe showers again on Tuesday with a high of 24.

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3: Partly cloudy tonight, maybe showers down to 12. Monday, sun and clouds, slight chance of showers reaching 24. Sun and cloud, maybe showers again on Tuesday with a high of 24.
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6: Partly cloudy tonight, maybe showers down to 12. Monday, sun and cloud, slight chance of showers reaching 24. Sun and cloud, maybe showers again on Tuesday with a high of 24.
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2: Partly cloudy tonight, maybe showers down to 12. Monday, sun and clouds, slight chance of showers reaching 24. Sun and cloud, maybe showers again on Tuesday with a high of 24.
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4: Partly cloudy tonight, maybe showers down to 12. Monday, sun and cloud, slight chance of showers reaching 24. Sun and cloud, maybe showers again on Tuesday with a high of 24.
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0: Only song you will hear is the beating of my heart, and we will and have some sweet pillow talk. 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
1: Good morning, I'm Tim Rout. It was a record-setting day on Friday of cash contributed to the annual Moose FM Campus Casing Food Drive. During the 12-hour event on the Circle, $13,079 in cash was collected, shattering the target of $8,500. And nearly 1,000 pounds of food was also dropped off. If you still want to help out, you can drop off non-perishable food items or cash to the food bank on Shepherd Avenue. And a feature on the first responders working during the holiday season is the subject of this week's Campus Casing History segment. December 22nd, 1964 edition of the Northern Times has photos of Sensenbrenner Hospital, the Campus Casing Fire Department, and the Ontario Provincial Police. The story reminds readers that while they enjoy their Christmas holidays, hospitals, police, and fire department employees must keep working 24 hours regardless of the celebrations. Some of those people featured include Al Sherwin from Spruce Falls, Harvey Hunter of the OPP, firefighter Jack Poulin, and taxi driver Camille Rouillard. Our thanks to the Campus Casing Public Library for their ongoing support of this segment. And lastly, Jazz Aviation says its tentative agreement with the Canadian Airline Dispatchers Association has been ratified by its flight dispatch employees. The union represents 56 flight dispatch employees at Air Canada's regional airline. Jazz says the three-year collective agreement provides industry competitive wage increases and other enhancements. And for these stories and more, go to MyCapHearstNow.com.
2: Moose FM weather. Well, sunglasses are in store for today. Sunny but increasing cloud by the afternoon. Slight chance of a pop-up shower or thunderstorm. We'll get up to 23. A low of 11 tonight with a partly cloudy sky. Tomorrow, sun and cloud, another slight risk of a shower or thunderstorm. High of 22 and a low near 12. The outlook for the rest of the week, clouds and cooler temps. Right now, under a clear sky, some light fog. 13 in Kapuskasing and in Hearst.
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0: all the way up to about 23 degrees with some sun and cloud. Now, yesterday, we got hit with a little bit of rain, not only in the afternoon, but again through the overnight hours as well. And looks like we might see a little bit of rain, perhaps a shower or a thunderstorm at some point today. No rain probabilities for tonight, down to about 11, but then tomorrow up to 23, and maybe that slight risk of shower. And then as we move towards the end of the week, yeah, it looks like more rain probability could be in the forecast. We got stuck with all of that heat earlier on in the summer, and now kind of an indecisive weather forecast in terms of what we might see throughout the week. Some rain, maybe some sun, maybe a little bit of both, maybe a little bit of a rainbow in there too. Well, it was certainly a busy weekend for everyone across the area. Well, what you had, the Kapuskasing Farmers Market opening up on the weekend. That is always a big event that took place down on Ash Street. And of course, on Friday, the Moose FM Kapuskasing Food Bank 12-hour food drive wrapped up. We had a lot of fun. It was a beautiful day on the circle. And a very special thank you to Food Bank staff members, Sarah Coombs and Darlene Vanderveer, for their support of the event. And also thank you to everyone who took a moment to drop off non-perishable food items and cash donations there too. And that was awesome to see. The support of our community was simply tremendous. People taking a moment and dropping something off, and really, I think, made everyone's heart feel so good. And also, thank you to all the amazing volunteers who took time from their busy schedule to volunteer just a few hours, taking donations as people drove up, or repacking the van, or whatever it might be. We say thank you to everyone, and thanks for making it a great day. If you'd like to get involved still, maybe miss an opportunity to contribute, head over to the Kapuskasing Food Bank located on Shepherd Avenue. You can drop off your non-perishable items there, and they can also hook you up if you'd like to maybe drop off some cash there too, or get some information regarding also how to do an e-transfer.
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0: That is Prince and Little Red Corvette, 100.9, 94.5 Moose FM, Campus Casing and Hearst Biggest Variety. Good morning, it is 6:20. News is next with Tim Rout at the bottom of the hour in the MyCampersNow.com newsroom. Make sure you stay tuned for that. Well, also over the weekend over in Hearst, they had the Hearst Hog event, which is that huge motorcycle event. They fundraise a whole bunch of money for the community as well. And they have different motorcycle games and activities. There's live music under the big tent, the whole enchilada. It is such a neat event, and congratulations to organizers. It looked like from social media that it was another successful event and a lot of fun for motorcycle enthusiasts, that's for sure. And now, coming up this weekend, over in Jug, it is their big mud fest. They're starting to get the track all ready to go. I talked to Daphne Brunet from Jug not too long ago, and she was excited. She says the event's growing every year. They're getting competitors from literally all across Ontario, and that is neat to see. They've got live music and they've got all sorts of neat things going on. If you'd like to learn more about Jug Mudfest, head over to their Facebook page, and we've also got a story for you as well on MyCampersNow.com.
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0: Moose FM weather. Well, sunglasses are in store for today. Sunny but increasing cloud by the afternoon. Slight chance of a pop-up shower or thunderstorm. We'll get up to 23. A low of 11 tonight with a partly cloudy sky. Tomorrow, sun and cloud. Another slight risk of a shower or thunderstorm. High of 22 and a low near 12. The outlook for the rest of the week, clouds and cooler temps. Right now, under a clear sky, some light fog. 13 in Campus Casing and in Hearst.
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While she was most recently at the Horseshoe Tavern in Toronto promoting her very new LP called Little Miss Twain, that, of course, is Timmins, Ontario native Shania Twain. And that don't impress me much on the Moose. Good morning. It is 6:27. News is next with Tim Rout. And then on the other side, we'll get to our conversation starter. This is Jimmy Cliff, and I can see clearly now on the Moose. Good morning.

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1: Good morning, I'm Tim Rout. It was a record-setting day on Friday of cash contributed to the annual Moose FM Campus Casing Food Drive. During the 12-hour event on the Circle, $13,079 in cash was collected, shattering the target of $8,500, and nearly 1,000 pounds of food was also dropped off. If you still want to help out, you can drop off non-perishable food items or cash to the food bank on Shepherd Avenue. And a feature on the first responders working during the holiday season is the subject of this week's Campus Casing History segment. December 22nd, 1964 edition of the Northern Times has photos of Sensenbrenner Hospital, the Campus Casing Fire Department, and the Ontario Provincial Police. The story reminds readers that while they enjoy their Christmas holidays, hospitals, police, and fire department employees must keep working 24 hours regardless of the celebrations. Some of those people featured include Al Sherwin from Spruce Falls, Harvey Hunter of the OPP, firefighter Jack Poulin, and taxi driver Camille Rouillard. Our thanks to the Campus Casing Public Library for their ongoing support of this segment. And lastly, Jazz Aviation says its tentative agreement with the Canadian Airline Dispatchers Association has been ratified by its flight dispatch employees. The union represents 56 flight dispatch employees at Air Canada's regional airline. Jazz says the 3-year collective agreement provides industry competitive wage increases and other enhancements. And for these stories and more, go to MyCapHearstNow.com.
2: Moose FM weather. Well, sunglasses are in store for today. Sunny but increasing cloud by the afternoon. Slight chance of a pop-up shower or thunderstorm. We'll get up to 23. A low of 11 tonight with a partly cloudy sky. Tomorrow, sun and cloud, another slight risk of a shower or thunderstorm. High of 22 and a low near 12. The outlook for the rest of the week, clouds and cooler temps. Right now, under a clear sky, some light fog. 13 in Kapuskasing and in Hearst.
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0: The Tragically Hip and Courage 100.9, 94.5, Moose FM, Kapuskasing, and her biggest variety. Good morning, 6:42 on your Monday. The sun beginning to rise just so nicely, and the sun's starting to come into the Moose FM studios a little bit here. 15 degrees across our region under a beautiful sunny sky. Looks like sun, but some increasing cloud later on today. We could see a pop-up shower or a thunderstorm as we hit a high of 23. Well, over the weekend, we marked International Cat Day, an opportunity to kind of celebrate, and for a cat lover and have cats at home, to celebrate those days. And had me thinking about our conversation starter. When it comes to our little kitty cats, what is the strangest place, or where is the strangest place your kitty has taken a nap? I know our cat Dudley, he seems to like taking a nap everywhere, from a basket to the corner in the bathroom. And one of his new places recently was in the dryer. Yes, he crawled into the dryer while my wife was taking out the clothes, and the cat just hopped in and thought he might like to maybe take a little snooze in there. But you got to realize that, hey, we got to take stuff out of there. I guess it was nice and warm for him at the time. If you'd like to get involved in our conversation starter today, all about the strangest places your kitty has taken a nap, 705-335-8555. 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Great way to get a hold of us. You can also find us on Facebook, respond to our question of the day post, or our video. Good morning and happy Monday. Hope you and yours have yourself a great week.
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Well, she sounded great at the World Cup, did a fantastic job during the World Cup final in New York. That is Madonna and Borderline on the Moose. Good morning. It is nearly 6:49 with a band that, yeah, when you go to their concert, you better be careful. You never know when that camera might shine right on you. Oh, yeah. It's gotten a lot of people in trouble. This is Coldplay.

0: The great music keeps rolling on here on The Moose with Coldplay and Clocks. It is 6:53. Coming up next, Tim Rout with the latest in news and weather in the MyCatPersonNow.com newsroom. On the other side will be our musical segment, The Moose Vault of Musical Knowledge, where we go inside a song that we play. Today in our spotlight, we're going to review one of the most successful soundtracks, maybe of all time, but definitely of the 1980s. And it featured a track from a young lady that took the song all the way to number one. Denise Williams is in our spotlight in the Moose Vault of Musical Knowledge coming up in about 20 minutes.
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1: Moose FM weather. Well, sunglasses are in store for today. Sunny but increasing cloud by the afternoon. Slight chance of a pop-up shower or thunderstorm. We'll get up to 23. A low of 11 tonight with a partly cloudy sky. Tomorrow, sun and cloud, another slight risk of a shower or a thunderstorm. High of 22 and a low near 12. The outlook for the rest of the week, clouds and cooler temps. Right now, under a clear sky, some light fog. 13 in Kapuskasing and in Hearst.
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1: Good morning, I'm Tim Rout. It was a record-setting day on Friday of cash contributed to the annual Moose FM Campus Casing Food Drive. During the 12-hour event on the Circle, $13,079 in cash was collected, shattering the target of $8,500. And nearly 1,000 pounds of food was also dropped off. If you still want to help out, you can drop off non-perishable food items or cash to the food bank on Shepherd Avenue. And a feature on the first responders working during the holiday season is the subject of this week's Campus Casing History segment. December 22nd, 1964 edition of the Northern Times has photos of Sensenbrenner Hospital, the Campus Casing Fire Department, and the Ontario Provincial Police. The story reminds readers that while they enjoy their Christmas holidays, hospitals, police, and fire department employees must keep working 24 hours regardless of the celebrations. Some of those people featured include Al Sherwin from Spruce Falls, Harvey Hunter of the OPP, firefighter Jack Poulin, and taxi driver Camille Rouillard. Our thanks to the Campus Casing Public Library for their ongoing support of this segment. And lastly, Jazz Aviation says its tentative agreement with the Canadian Airline Dispatchers Association has been ratified by its flight dispatch employees. The union represents 56 flight dispatch employees at Air Canada's regional airline. Jazz says the 3-year collective agreement provides industry competitive wage increases and other enhancements. And for these stories and more, go to MyCapHearstNow.com.
2: Moose Now FM weather. Well, sunglasses are in store for today. Sunny but increasing cloud by the afternoon. Slight chance of a pop-up shower or thunderstorm. We'll get up to 23. A low of 11 tonight with a partly cloudy sky. Tomorrow, sun and cloud, another slight risk of a shower or thunderstorm. High of 22 and a low near 12. The outlook for the rest of the week, clouds and cooler temps. Right now, under a clear sky, some light fog. 13 in Campus Casing and in Hearst.
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0: That is Survivor, Eye of the Tiger, 100.9, 94.5, Moose FM, Kappa Skasing, and Hearst Biggest Variety. Good morning. Happy Monday, everyone. It is 7-11, 15 degrees across our region. Beautiful sunshine coming into the Moose FM studios here on the corner of Queen Street in the Circle. It's going to be a great day. A high of 23 with some sun. Some increasing cloud by the afternoon. We could see a stray afternoon shower or a thunderstorm. We'll see what happens with that. Down to a very cool 11 tonight with a partly cloudy sky. Not too shabby at all. While paying it forward is something that we all really enjoy doing and have an opportunity to do, whether it's giving to our favorite nonprofit organization, maybe to those that gave to the Kappa Skasing Food Bank on Friday during that 12-hour food drive, whether it was a non-perishable food item or a cash donation, or maybe it is volunteering. And it was so great to see the number of volunteers that were at the food drive on Friday, kind of wandering in and out, or maybe staying a little longer than maybe their scheduled time, which was nice to see as well. And also talking to food bank officials about other volunteers that are ready to sign up when their schedules kind of take a little break a little bit. How nice is that to be able to know that there are volunteers waiting in the wings? If you like to volunteer for different organizations, it's really easy to do so. Just give them a buzz and say, hey, how can I help out? Maybe a couple hours here or a couple hours there, and it'll do your heart good to help out like that. Again, if you'd like to make a donation to the Kappa Skasing Food Bank and to support the food drive, you can still do so. Drop by their location on Shepherd Avenue. You can put some food items there, or you can drop off some cash too. They'll be happy to take that and kind of continue it going as we continue to move forward and restock the shelves of the food bank, ready for fall and ready for back to school.
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That is Outkast and Hey Ya on the Moose. Good morning. It is 7:17. Let's open up the vault for the Moose Vault of Musical Knowledge. We're headed to the 1980s and one of the top-selling soundtracks of all time. Kenny Loggins recorded Footloose, the title track from that LP, and it was released 2 weeks before the actual movie was released. And then that kind of built up the momentum for the movie and for the music. And all of a sudden, Denise Williams' Let's Hear It for the Boy was released, and that song did not take long to hit the charts either. From 1984, and a song that went all the way to number one on the charts. This is Denise Williams, Let's Hear It for the Boy, the Moose Vault of Musical Knowledge today in music history. Good morning.

0: Now, backup for this song was done by the Boy Meets Girl duo George Merrill and Shannon Rubicam, who are all over that decade, the decade as it was. Denise Williams from 1984, let's hear it for the boy on the Moose Vault of Musical Knowledge. Once Dean Pitchford had wrote this song, he asked Denise Williams and her producer George Duke to record the song. Kenny Loggins was on board for the title track, which gave the project credibility, and Williams loved the song and the story idea for the film. She grew up in a small Indiana town where a religious environment similar to the one described in Footloose. Williams already had two number one R&B hits already, including Too Much, Too Little, Too Late with Johnny Mathis. Now, Pitchford told SongFacts that he gets very particular about vocal performances for his songs. He even had Barbara Streisand redo her tracks on the song If I Never Met You. When Williams recorded the first time, Pitchford thought it sounded too girlish, so he brought her into L.A., got her to record it, and said it was fantastic. When she saw the film, she saw the scene and thought the scene where she used her song was incredible. She said, if I had come to the film without the music in and they asked me where I wanted my song to be in, she said I would have chosen that segment, and she said it was that perfect fit.
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0: Moose FM weather. Well, sunglasses are in store for today. Sunny but increasing cloud by the afternoon. Slight chance of a pop-up shower or thunderstorm. We'll get up to 23. A low of 11 tonight with a partly cloudy sky. Tomorrow, sun and cloud. Another slight risk of a shower or thunderstorm. High of 22 and a low near 12. The outlook for the rest of the week, clouds and cooler temps. Right now, under a clear sky, some light fog. 13 in Kapuskasing and in Hearst.
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2: 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Good morning. It is 7:27. 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After that, our first check of our community calendar and what's going on across our region. At this time, they were known as Van Hagar because Sammy Hagar headed this band, and boy, they sounded great, I thought. This is Van Halen, and right now, 100.9, 94.5, Moose FM, Kapuskasing, and Hearst's biggest variety, good morning.

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1: Good morning, I'm Tim Rout. It was a record-setting day on Friday of cash contributed to the annual Moose FM Campus Casing Food Drive. During the 12-hour event on the Circle, $13,079 in cash was collected, shattering the target of $8,500. And nearly 1,000 pounds of food was also dropped off. If you still want to help out, you can drop off non-perishable food items or cash to the food bank on Shepherd Avenue. And a feature on the first responders working during the holiday season is the subject of this week's Campus Casing History segment. December 22nd, 1964 edition of the Northern Times has photos of Sensenbrenner Hospital, the Campus Casing Fire Department, and the Ontario Provincial Police. The story reminds readers that while they enjoy their Christmas holidays, hospitals, police, and fire department employees must keep working 24 hours regardless of the celebrations. Some of those people featured include Al Sherwin from Spruce Falls, Harvey Hunter of the OPP, firefighter Jack Poulin, and taxi driver Camille Rouillard. Our thanks to the Campus Casing Public Library for their ongoing support of this segment. And lastly, Jazz Aviation says its tentative agreement with the Canadian Airline Dispatchers Association has been ratified by its flight dispatch employees. The union represents 56 flight dispatch employees at Air Canada's regional airline. Jazz says the 3-year collective agreement provides industry competitive wage increases and other enhancements. And for these stories and more, go to MyCapHearstNow.com.
2: Moose FM weather. Well, sunglasses are in store for today. Sunny but increasing cloud by the afternoon. Slight chance of a pop-up shower or thunderstorm. We'll get up to 23. A low of 11 tonight with a partly cloudy sky. Tomorrow, sun and cloud, another slight risk of a shower or thunderstorm. High of 22 and a low near 12. The outlook for the rest of the week, clouds and cooler temps. Right now, under a clear sky, some light fog. 13 in Campus Casing and in Hearst.
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0: Big Wreck in that song, 100.9, 94.5, Moose FM, Kapuskasing, and her biggest variety. Good morning. Nearly 7:45 on your Monday, 15 degrees across our region. Under a beautiful sunny sky, we've got a gorgeous day ahead, a high of 23, down to 11 tonight, so very good sleeping weather, and up to 24 for tomorrow. Just a quick look, the rest of the weekend staying cool. The weekend so far looking pretty good for this coming weekend. Let's get to edition number one of our community calendar. And LaForge Joe Godin Country and Music or Country and Western Festival is coming on Thursday through Sunday at LaForge, located on Burnettville Road. 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Jug Mud Fest is also August 14th to the 16th. That is this weekend, to the community of Jug, which is south of Hearst. 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For further information and tickets, visit Jug Mud Fest Facebook page. And the Farmers Market is underway in Kapuskasing until Saturday, October 10th, from 8 a.m. until noon on Ash Street every Saturday. 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

0: Harley Quinn, I Did It for Love on the Moose. Good morning. It is 7:54. Tim Routes slides in next with the latest in news and weather in the MyCappersNow.com newsroom. Among the stories we're following, including the final numbers are in for the Moose FM Campus Casing Food Bank food drive that took place this past Friday. 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And then next hour, we're going to get to our conversation starter, and it is all about, well, our cats to mark International Cat Day and the strangest places, yeah, they've been caught sleeping. We'll get to that coming up in a little bit.
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0: Moose FM weather. Have your shades handy today. Sunny but increasing cloud in the afternoon. There is a slight chance of a shower or a thunderstorm. Will hit 23. A low of 11 tonight with a partly cloudy sky. More clouds tomorrow. Another slight risk of a shower or a thunderstorm. High of 24. A low near 12. And the outlook for the rest of the week, clouds and cooler temps. Right now, under a clear sunny sky, 15 in Campus Casing and in Hearst.
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1: Good morning, I'm Tim Rout. It was a record-setting day on Friday of cash contributed to the annual Moose FM Campus Casing Food Drive. During the 12-hour event on the Circle, $13,079 in cash was collected, shattering the target of $8,500, and nearly 1,000 pounds of food was also dropped off. If you still want to help out, you can drop off non-perishable food items or cash to the food bank on Shepherd Avenue. And a feature on the first responders working during the holiday season is the subject of this week's Campus Casing History segment. December 22nd, 1964 edition of the Northern Times has photos of Sensenbrenner Hospital, the Campus Casing Fire Department, and the Ontario Provincial Police. The story reminds readers that while they enjoy their Christmas holidays, hospitals, police, and fire department employees must keep working 24 hours regardless of the celebrations. Some of those people featured include Al Sherwin from Spruce Falls, Harvey Hunter of the OPP, firefighter Jack Poulin, and taxi driver Camille Rouillard. Our thanks to the Campus Casing Public Library for their ongoing support of this segment. And lastly, Jazz Aviation says its tentative agreement with the Canadian Airline Dispatchers Association has been ratified by its flight dispatch employees. The union represents 56 flight dispatch employees at Air Canada's regional airline. Jazz says the 3-year collective agreement provides industry competitive wage increases and other enhancements. And for these stories and more, go to MyCapHearstNow.com.
2: Moose FM weather. Have your shades handy today. Sunny but increasing cloud in the afternoon. There is a slight chance of a shower or a thunderstorm. Will hit 23. A low of 11 tonight with a partly cloudy sky. More clouds tomorrow. Another slight risk of a shower or a thunderstorm. High of 24. A low near 12. And the outlook for the rest of the week, clouds and cooler temps. Right now, under a clear sunny sky, 15 in Campus Casing and in Hearst.
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0: 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Good morning. Happy Monday, everyone. I'm Dennis J. Puska. It is a 12 of 15 degrees across our region. Beautiful sunny sky. Sunshine emanating into the Moose FM studios right now. Going to be a fabulous day today. A high of 23 degrees. Maybe a pop-up shower or a thunderstorm. See what happens with that. But the rest of the week, trying to stay pretty much cool for the most part. Well, conversation starter today is all about International Cat Day. And where is a very strange place that your cat loves to take a siesta? And the cats have been known to sleep in some very unusual locations. Molly wrote in off the Moose FM Roadies Retail text line to say two cats were curled up together in a closet, believe it or not. She said they used to do that all the time. Well, Dudley, our cat, yeah, I caught him in the dryer once, my wife did. And also, he was curled up in a basket in a closet one day. So my dog and I were looking for him. We open up the closet, and there he is curled up. And he looked at us, going, really, you guys found me? He got all upset and trotted off and went to find another place to take a nap. And no, we didn't look for him there either.
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0: Irene Cara, Flashdance on the Moose. Good morning, nearly 8:22. Well, this week, there's a huge event going on at La Forge Yoga Day. It is their country and western festival. It'll start on Thursday. It goes all the way to Sunday. They've got all sorts of live music throughout the weekend. Looks like the weather is going to cooperate under the tent. They're going to have wonderful crowds, as they always do. And then on Saturday and Sunday of this coming weekend, they're going to have two brunches, a brunch on Saturday and a brunch on Sunday. And the cost is going to be $15 for adults, $10 for children from 8:30 a.m. until noon. And that's to coincide with the Country and Western Festival. If you'd like to learn more about all that, head over to La Forge and they can fill you out with ticket prices and how to get involved and things like that. I know the La Forge Country and Western Festival is always a major event in our community. And I know they're getting excited with the event just a few days away from hitting the stage.
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0: Moose FM weather. Have your shades handy today. Sunny but increasing cloud in the afternoon. There is a slight chance of a shower or a thunderstorm. Will hit 23. A low of 11 tonight with a partly cloudy sky. More clouds tomorrow. Another slight risk of a shower or a thunderstorm. High of 24, a low near 12. And the outlook for the rest of the week, clouds and cooler temps. Right now, under a clear, sunny sky, 15 in Kappas Casing and in Hearst.
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1: Good morning, I'm Tim Rout. It was a record-setting day on Friday of cash contributed to the annual Moose FM Kappa Skasing Food Drive. During the 12-hour event on the Circle, $13,079 in cash was collected, shattering the target of $8,500, and nearly 1,000 pounds of food was also dropped off. If you still want to help out, you can drop off non-perishable food items or cash to the food bank on Shepherd Avenue. And a feature on the first responders working during the holiday season is the subject of this week's Kappa Skasing History segment. December 22nd, 1964 edition of the Northern Times has photos of Sensenbrenner Hospital, the Kappa Skasing Fire Department, and the Ontario Provincial Police. The story reminds readers that while they enjoy their Christmas holidays, hospitals, police, and fire department employees must keep working 24 hours regardless of the celebrations. Some of those people featured include Al Sherwin from Spruce Falls, Harvey Hunter of the OPP, firefighter Jack Poulin, and taxi driver Camille Rouillard. Our thanks to the Kappa Skasing Public Library for their ongoing support of this segment. And lastly, Jazz Aviation says its tentative agreement with the Canadian Airline Dispatchers Association has been ratified by its flight dispatch employees. The union represents 56 flight dispatch employees at Air Canada's regional airline. Jazz says the three-year collective agreement provides industry competitive wage increases and other enhancements. And for these stories and more, go to MyCapHearstNow.com.
2: Moose FM weather. Have your shades handy today. Sunny but increasing cloud in the afternoon. There is a slight chance of a shower or a thunderstorm. Will hit 23. A low of 11 tonight with a partly cloudy sky. More clouds tomorrow. Another slight risk of a shower or a thunderstorm. High of 24, a low near 12. And the outlook for the rest of the week, clouds and cooler temps. Right now, under a clear sunny sky, 15 in Kappa Skasing and in Hearst.
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0: Alanis Morissette and You Learn, 100.9, 94.5, Moose FM, Campus Casing, and Her Biggest Variety. Good morning, 20 away from 90. And one thing that I have learned is how summer changes in a hurry. Enjoying a lot of the nice weather outside over the weekend. I was sitting in my garage and enjoying the sunlight, and the showers kind of moved in and out. But the one thing I did notice, how short the evenings have become. All of a sudden now by 9 o'clock, the sun's tucked in behind the clouds and it's already dark outside. So much for the extended daylight hours that we have been enjoying. It's amazing, though, this time of the year as we head closer and closer to the Labor Day long weekend and that last official long weekend of summer. And of course, when the kids head back to school, you start taking advantage of as much of the daylight and the sunshine as possible until finally it all goes away. And yes, closer and closer, it starts getting dark just that much earlier and earlier. And we got to enjoy this while we can.
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0: That is Tate McRae and All She Wants to Be, 100.9, 94.5, Moose FM, Campus Casing, and her biggest variety. Good morning. It is nearly 9. We've got a check of news and weather with Tim Rout coming up next at the top of the hour. And don't forget, you can sign up for news alerts that are delivered to your inbox so you're up to date of what's going on across our region. 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
0: Moose FM weather, have your shades handy today. Sunny but increasing cloud in the afternoon. There is a slight chance of a shower or a thunderstorm. Will hit 23. A low of 11 tonight with a partly cloudy sky. More clouds tomorrow. Another slight risk of a shower or a thunderstorm. High of 24. A low near 12. And the outlook for the rest of the week, clouds and cooler temps. Right now, under a clear sunny sky, 15 in Campus Casing and in Hearst.
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1: Good morning, I'm Tim Rout. It was a record-setting day on Friday of cash contributed to the annual Moose FM Campus Casing Food Drive. During the 12-hour event on the Circle, $13,079 in cash was collected, shattering the target of $8,500. And nearly 1,000 pounds of food was also dropped off. If you still want to help out, you can drop off non-perishable food items or cash to the food bank on Shepherd Avenue. And a feature on the first responders working during the holiday season is the subject of this week's Campus Casing History segment. December 22nd, 1964 edition of the Northern Times has photos of Sensenbrenner Hospital, the Campus Casing Fire Department, and the Ontario Provincial Police. The story reminds readers that while they enjoy their Christmas holidays, hospitals, police, and fire department employees must keep working 24 hours regardless of the celebrations. Some of those people featured include Al Sherwin from Spruce Falls, Harvey Hunter of the OPP, firefighter Jack Poulin, and taxi driver Camille Rouillard. Our thanks to the Campus Casing Public Library for their ongoing support of this segment. And lastly, Jazz Aviation says its tentative agreement with the Canadian Airline Dispatchers Association has been ratified by its flight dispatch employees. The union represents 56 flight dispatch employees at Air Canada's regional airline. Jazz says the 3-year collective agreement provides industry competitive wage increases and other enhancements. And for these stories and more, go to MyCapHurstNow.com.
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4: Moose FM weather. Have your shades handy today. Sunny but increasing cloud in the afternoon. There is a slight chance of a shower or a thunderstorm. Will hit 23. A low of 11 tonight with a partly cloudy sky. More clouds tomorrow. Another slight risk of a shower or a thunderstorm. High of 24. A low near 12. And the outlook for the rest of the week, clouds and cooler temps. Right now, under a clear sunny sky, 15 in Campus Casing and in Hearst.
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0: 100.9, 94.5, Moose FM, Kappas Casing and Hearst Biggest Variety with Bonnie Raitt and Something to Talk About. Good morning. Happy Monday, everyone. Well, the weather giving us a little bit of something to talk about over the next several days. We go from all that heat that we had earlier on in the summer to much cooler temperatures. Looks like things are going to stick around the 22 or 23 degree mark for most of it with some sun and cloud. We could see a stray afternoon shower or a thunderstorm today and tomorrow, and then maybe more rain probabilities as the week rolls on. Well, it's another busy weekend in our region with lots going on, and Over and Jug, they are getting ready for Jug Mudfest 2026. I was looking at some of the posts on social media on their Facebook page, and they've started to get the track all ready to go and things organized over there. Jug Mudfest has become a huge event in the area, and the crowds keep on getting bigger every year. If you'd like to learn more about the event, head over to mycatpersonnow.com. And if you'd like to get some tickets and support the event, visit the Jug Mudfest Facebook page.
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0: Moose FM weather, have your shades handy today. Sunny but increasing cloud in the afternoon. There is a slight chance of a shower or a thunderstorm will hit 23. A low of 11 tonight with a partly cloudy sky. More clouds tomorrow. Another slight risk of a shower or a thunderstorm. High of 24, a low near 12. And the outlook for the rest of the week, clouds and cooler temps. Right now, under a clear sunny sky, 15 in Kappas Casing and in Hearst.
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0: That is Glass Tiger with Alan Frew teaming up with Brian Adams. Don't forget me when I'm gone. 100.9, 94.5, Moose FM, Kappa Skasing, and Hearst Biggest Variety. Good morning. Great to have you with us. Well, some final thoughts about our Kappa Skasing food drive that took place this past Friday. And thank you to everyone who took a moment to drop off their non-perishable food items, their cash donations, or maybe spent time volunteering or just simply getting the word out. So many amazing stories about food bank volunteers who were once clients. That was great to hear. And also about the young children. We had the children that would come up and drop off some cash donations, and that was awesome to see. And then just a little bit later, they went over to one of the stores, grabbed a few non-perishable items, and then dropped them off back with us. They saw the need and saw the importance about giving back. And, you know, young people like that, paying it forward, doing something special, really warms the heart and show that we live in such an awesome community and have wonderful people that are raising these kids the right way.
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0: 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Good morning. It is almost 10. A check of our community calendar is on the way next, friends, and that's going to do it for this edition of the morning show. Thank you for being with us. A reminder, Dean Tripp is on today from 2 until 6 o'clock. Check out what he is talking about. We're back at it tomorrow morning at 6 a.m. We've got you covered with your first look at news and weather, the most vaulted musical knowledge today in music history at 7:20, our community calendar at 7:40 checks what's going on in our area, and we've also continuing our discussion about International Cat Day and those strange places that our kitties love to take a nap. All of that tomorrow. Until then, friends, be safe, be well. Have yourself a great Monday. I'm Dennis J. Puska. Be good, Standard Trouble. I'll try and do the same. God bless. Good night, Deck.
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5: Moose FM weather. Have your shades handy today. Sunny but increasing cloud in the afternoon. There is a slight chance of a shower or a thunderstorm. Will hit 23. A low of 11 tonight with a partly cloudy sky. More clouds tomorrow. Another slight risk of a shower or a thunderstorm. High of 24. A low near 12. And the outlook for the rest of the week, clouds and cooler temps. Right now, under a clear, sunny sky, 15 in Kapuskasing and in Hearst.
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3: Mustafam weather. While we've got a beautiful day ahead, a high of 23, with sunshine but some increasing cloud in the afternoon, could see a shower or a thunderstorm. Down to 11 tonight with a partly cloudy sky. More clouds tomorrow, another slight chance of a shower or a thunderstorm. High of 24, a low near 12. The outlook for the rest of the week, clouds and cooler temps.
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2: Moose FM weather. While we've got a beautiful day ahead, a high of 23, with sunshine but some increasing cloud in the afternoon, could see a shower or a thunderstorm. Down to 11 tonight with a partly cloudy sky. More clouds tomorrow, another slight chance of a shower or a thunderstorm. High of 24, a low near 12. The outlook for the rest of the week, clouds and cooler temps.
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4: Mustafa AM weather. While we've got a beautiful day ahead, a high of 23, with sunshine but some increasing cloud in the afternoon, could see a shower or a thunderstorm. Down to 11 tonight with a partly cloudy sky. More clouds tomorrow, another slight chance of a shower or a thunderstorm. High of 24, a low near 12. The outlook for the rest of the week, clouds and cooler temps.
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3: Moose FM weather, while we've got a beautiful day ahead, a high of 23, with sunshine but some increasing cloud in the afternoon, could see a shower or a thunderstorm, down to 11 tonight with a partly cloudy sky. More clouds tomorrow, another slight chance of a shower or a thunderstorm. High of 24, a low near 12. The outlook for the rest of the week, clouds and cooler temps.
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1: Good afternoon, I'm Tim Rout. Ottawa has approved a request for federal assistance from British Columbia to provide shelter and accommodations for people who have been forced to leave their homes due to wildfires, especially those in the region around Summerland and Peachland. Emergency Management Minister Eleanor Olszewski says she's tasked federal officials to work with the province to ensure support reaches those who need it most. As of yesterday, there are 104 wildfires burning across British Columbia, with 46 out of control. Yesterday's update from the BC Wildfire Service says 42 evacuation orders are in effect, with 51 alerts. Thousands of people have been displaced. And a feature on the first responders working during the holiday season is the subject of this week's Kapuskasing History segment. December 22nd, 1964 edition of the Northern Times has photos of Sensenbrenner Hospital, the Kapuskasing Fire Department, and the Ontario Provincial Police. The story reminds readers that while they enjoy their Christmas holidays, hospitals, police, and fire department employees must keep working 24 hours regardless of the celebrations. Some of those people featured include Al Sherwin from Spruce Falls, Harvey Hunter of the OPP, firefighter Jack Poulin, and taxi driver Camille Rouillard. Our thanks to the Kapuskasing Public Library for their ongoing support of this segment. And lastly, Jazz Aviation says its tentative agreement with the Canadian Airline Dispatchers Association has been ratified by its flight dispatch employees. The union represents 56 flight dispatch employees at Air Canada's regional airline. Jazz says the three-year collective agreement provides industry competitive wage increases and other enhancements. And for these stories and more, go to MyCapHurstNow.com.
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4: Moose FM weather. While we've got a beautiful day ahead, a high of 23. With sunshine, but some increasing cloud in the afternoon. Could see a shower or a thunderstorm. Down to 11 tonight with a partly cloudy sky. More clouds tomorrow, another slight chance of a shower or a thunderstorm. High of 24, a low near 12. The outlook for the rest of the week, clouds and cooler temps.
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5: Moose FM weather. While we've got a beautiful day ahead, a high of 23, with sunshine but some increasing cloud in the afternoon, could see a shower or a thunderstorm. Down to 11 tonight with a partly cloudy sky. More clouds tomorrow, another slight chance of a shower or a thunderstorm. High of 24, a low near 12. The outlook for the rest of the week, clouds and cooler temps.
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3: Mustafa AM weather. While we've got a beautiful day ahead, a high of 23, with sunshine but some increasing cloud in the afternoon, could see a shower or a thunderstorm. Down to 11 tonight with a partly cloudy sky. More clouds tomorrow, another slight chance of a shower or a thunderstorm. High of 24, a low near 12. The outlook for the rest of the week, clouds and cooler temps.
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6: Moose FM weather. While we've got a beautiful day ahead, a high of 23, with sunshine but some increasing cloud in the afternoon, could see a shower or a thunderstorm. Down to 11 tonight with a partly cloudy sky. More clouds tomorrow, another slight chance of a shower or a thunderstorm. High of 24, a low near 12. The outlook for the rest of the week, clouds and cooler temps.
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1: 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I got a bad connection between my mind and my mouth with the right intent.

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1: Right about now, you're about to be possessed by the sounds of MC Rawface and DJ Easy Rock.

Great Big C and Ordinary Day Moose FM. Good afternoon. Good afternoon. And sometimes you hear a certain band on the radio and it, well, you can't help but

0: feel a bit nostalgia, maybe because, well, that could have been one of the first bands you were ever introduced to in a live entertainment setting. And, well, when it comes to bands like Great Big Sea, I can't help but get a little bit nostalgic because back in my hometown, they used to do a festival, you know, much like Rock on the River that occurred recently in Timmins. And they'd get all these fancy bands to come on out and play some music. And I think the first live band I remember ever seeing is Great Big Sea. They came and performed my hometown. And now whenever I hear that, I always just have that memory, right? What was your very first concert? You know, it's an overdone bit on the radio, but it's one that still has some life in it. So, yeah, throw in a text, throw in a comment, and let us know. What's that one band you hear here on Moose FM that takes you back to one of those concert memory moments?
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4: Showers and a risk of a thunderstorm this evening and tomorrow afternoon. Tonight's low 11 degrees, tomorrow's high 24. Showers tomorrow night and Wednesday, the overnight low 12, Wednesday's high 22.
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0: Tiffany, I think we're alone now. Moose FM. And yes, Launch Canada is going to be holding Canada's biggest launch competition in Timmins here coming up. That's like on August 15th to the 22nd. All right. And it's kicking off at the Archie Dillon Sportsplex, where students are going to be like showcasing the rockets that they've made. I'm not talking like tiny rockets either. We're talking like these things are meant to fly. And it's pretty cool because out here in Northern Ontario, we got some great landscape to do a rocket competition. So to celebrate Launch Canada, because honestly, we don't talk enough about Canada's space programs. We're going to share neat little facts with you on a classic bit called Today You Found Out.
1: Oh my God. Oh my God. Oh my God. Oh my God.
0: And yeah, you can strike a match in the vacuum of space. Yeah. So you might think like, yeah, you can't have fire in the vacuum of space. It doesn't work. But yes, you can. Though it is extremely brief, the reason why you can actually strike a match in space is because the match head actually has its own oxidizers in there. So when you strike the match, it has everything it needs already built into the match head to create a flame. Now, mind you, it's not going to last long. But yeah, it is possible to strike a match in the vacuum of space. How cool is that?
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0: Shakira, whenever, wherever, Moose FM. Good afternoon. Today we're talking about things that are strangely satisfying. And, well, let's kick off this conversation with one of the probably most satisfying things that can happen to anybody: putting on a jacket and finding money. You know, you reach into the pocket and there it is. You feel that familiar feel, that texture of the Canadian currency. And then you think to yourself, ooh, is it $5? Maybe it's $10. Could it be the legendary 50? No, more likely $5 or $10. I feel like it's way harder to forget about a $50 bill versus like a $5 or $10 bill. But you don't remember putting it there, which technically means you just got free money passed. You just gave yourself a little present. And present you is super grateful. And to the point, you ever find that, right? You find the money in one pocket and then you're like, game on. Empty the closet. We're searching everything, every pair of jeans, every coat, every backpack, old person wallet. We are going to be diving in there, because if you find some, well, then you're going to think there's more. And hopefully you're correct about that.
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5: Showers and a risk of a thunderstorm this evening and tomorrow afternoon. Tonight's low 11 degrees, tomorrow's high 24. Showers tomorrow night and Wednesday, the overnight low 12, Wednesday's high 22.
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0: died and you just said that. I died and you watched. 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

0: satisfying. And yes, getting something out of your teeth. Apples, every time I bite into an apple, right? Love apples, favorite fruit. But every time, it's like every apple is a guaranteed that there's going to be a piece of peel at some point wedged in between my teeth. And it is very satisfying to get it out because, yeah, you try so many things, right? First, you're just like, you use the tongue, right? You're like, oh, come on. Sorry. Okay. The sound effects may have went a little too far there. I noticed it too. Okay, you're not the only one. And then after that, you switch to the water, right? And then finally, you break. You finally snap. And you reach for the floss, right? You got to blow the dust off it, too. You're like, haven't used that in a while. When's the last time I went to the dentist? And then you finally get it out, and you just feel like a different human being, right? Right? You just feel like reborn.
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11: Showers and a risk of a thunderstorm this evening and tomorrow afternoon. Tonight's low 11 degrees, tomorrow's high 24. Showers tomorrow night and Wednesday, the overnight low 12, Wednesday's high 22.
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0: Bad Company, how about that? Moose FM, good afternoon. Good afternoon. Today, talking about things that you find oddly satisfying. And so far, we've had getting something out stuck in your teeth. And we had finding money in an old jacket. And how do you top that one, you wonder? Well, there's a tiny household mystery that can really ruin the purpose of existence. Send you spiraling down into a pit of madness. And that's trying to find the end of the packing tape, right? The clear tape. And it's so fine, you're just searching the outer surface of the tape roll, right? And you take your fingernail and you're like, come on, where are you? Right? Just desperately searching for that edge while you're rotating the roll over and over and over. And then finally, you found it. And finally... well, finally, the search is over. That little moment of discovery. Oh, how it soothes the soul. Like solving a puzzle that absolutely nobody asked you to. But you did it. You conquered that tape. Oh, hang on. We'll keep that going. And then a few minutes later, it's going to somehow get rolled back up because you forgot to fold the edge. You forgot to fold the edge. And now you start all over again.
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0: No doubt, underneath it all, that one featuring Lady Saw. All right, learn something today. Moose FM, well, look at that. And we're going to continue talking. That's what I'm paid to do. We're talking about things that you find strangely satisfying. And you buy a new piece of tech, a new device, a new screen, right? You always get that little protective plastic layer over top of it. Now, are you a preserver or a peeler, right? And it doesn't matter what side of the coin you fall on, because eventually the peel is coming, unless you're my stepfather. He just leaves it there forever, right? But it could be a new new appliance. It could be a new TV. It could be, you know, you get that new phone and, you know, you're supposed to peel it off immediately, right? That's how it's supposed to go. But hey, sometimes you like to wait. You like to wait till like the dirt gets underneath it and it no longer becomes like aesthetically pleasing. And then finally, impulse strikes and you're like, okay, give it to me. I just want it. I can't.
1: We're not going to take it anymore.
0: And then you peel it and you're just like, oh, yes. Oh, my goodness.
2: He's weird. He's misunderstood.
0: And then you see that fresh surface underneath and you're like, I peeled it off. I shouldn't. You feel regret too, don't you? Yeah. You feel the regret. You're like, why did I do that? Shouldn't have peeled it off.
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8: Showers and a risk of a thunderstorm this evening and tomorrow afternoon. Tonight's low 11 degrees, tomorrow's high 24. Showers tomorrow night and Wednesday, the overnight low 12, Wednesday's high 22.
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1: I'm Bob McIntyre. Two Kapuskasing Demolition Derby teenaged cousins will be trading metal with other youth from across North America in October. Riley Godet and Mia Mercier will attend the national championship in Washington, Ohio, south of Columbus, after their first and second place showings at CapCraze last month. Godet says she's curious about who the competitors will be.
2: And I'm very excited to see if there's going to be other girls there. Because, like, thinking about it, I think there's only going to be guys apart from me and Mia. But if there was another girl there, it would be really awesome to see.
1: The 17-year-old girls have been competing for nearly 4 years. Mercier says watching her uncle, Kevin Godet, and cousin participate in other derbies got her interested in the sport. Riley Godet, who only has her G1 license, says it's very different driving in a derby, but notes that the experience has helped familiarize her with driving on the road. It was a record-setting day on Friday for cash contributed to the second annual Moose FM Kapuskasing Food Bank food drive. During the 12-hour event on the circle, $13,079 in cash was collected, shattering last year's mark of over $7,000. Nearly 1,000 pounds of food was also collected. If you still want to help out, drop off your non-perishable food items or cash to the food bank on Shepherd Avenue. Jazz Aviation says its agreement with the Canadian Airline Dispatchers Association has been ratified by its flight dispatch employees. The union represents 56 employees at Air Canada's regional airline. Jazz says the three-year collective agreement provides industry competitive wage increases and other enhancements. A feature on first responders and other essential workers during the holiday season is the subject of this week's Kapuskasing History segment. The December 22, 1964 edition of the Northern Times has photos of a nurse at Sensenbrenner Hospital, a Kapuskasing firefighter, police officer, a Spruce Falls employee, and a taxi driver. The story reminds readers that while they're enjoying their Christmas holidays, hospital, police, firefighters, and other essential workers don't stop. Some of those people featured include Al Sherwin from Spruce Falls, Harvey Hunter of the OPP, and firefighter Jack Poulin. Thank you to the Kapuskasing Public Library for its ongoing support of our segment. For these stories and more, go to MyCapHearstNow.com. Showers and a risk of a thunderstorm this evening and tomorrow afternoon. Tonight's low 11 degrees, tomorrow's high 24. Showers tomorrow night and Wednesday, the overnight low 12, Wednesday's high 22.
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And today we're talking about things that are just, oh, so strangely satisfying. Oh, me, oh my. And we've had quite a few of them so far. We talked about finding money in your in an old jacket, right? Freeing a piece of food that's stuck between your teeth, finally getting it out, breaking, snapping, getting the floss and being like, you're done, right? Finding the piece of tape, on a roll of packing tape.

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0: Moose FM, that was The Beaches and Takes One to Know One. And yes, this might be one of the most oddly satisfying moments that you can experience being a human being. And that is removing a sticker and having it come off in one full piece, right? Think about it. You ever try to get a sticker off a jar? You just catch the edge and you start pulling and suddenly the entire thing. It's beautiful, right? It's like a beautiful moment. It's up there with like witnessing a supernova in the sky, right? Just the flawless, perfect peel off. I mean, no ripping. And the perfect peel off includes also not leaving any sort of sticky glue behind, right? Like all of it comes right off. Sometimes I wish, you know, when you get your prescription from the drugstore, before you recycle the container it comes in, it's a habit, right? I always take the sticker off because it's got, you know, personal information on there. And those are like the hardest stickers to get. Nothing satisfying about taking that sticker off, right? It's a very upsetting sticker removal. But every now and then you get that sticker, it just comes off perfect. It's beautiful. It's beautiful. Like a newborn. Oh, it's beautiful.
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5: Showers and a risk of a thunderstorm this evening and tomorrow afternoon. Tonight's low 11 degrees, tomorrow's high 24. Showers tomorrow night and Wednesday, the overnight low 12, Wednesday's high 22.
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0: Howard Jones, things can only get better. Moose FM. Howard, where what world do you live in? I mean, yeah, there must have been an era, right, when things were just on that upward trajectory, right? Things were getting good. But yeah. And you know what? You know what? To be fair, two truths exist. All right. There are two truths. And it's very important to remind yourself of this, that things do get better and other things do get worse. All right. There's a balance. Some things are constantly getting better. And then there's some things in life where you're just like, why is this still a thing we deal with? So, you know what? To be fair, that's a good lesson for today. And let's jump into another lesson, because we want to celebrate Launch Canada, because they're going to have a whole bunch of students up here for a rocket launching competition coming up here like later on August 15th. I think it all kicks off, and we're going to celebrate because it's cool that Canada has a space program. I had no idea Canada even had a space program. but here's a cool little factoid for you to, you know, jostle around in the noggin there. And that's that you can strike a match in the vacuum of space. You heard, yeah, outer space, the vacuum of space where there is nothing there, nothing to let a flame burn. But you see, when it comes to a match, the match head itself contains like the oxidizer and everything that fire needs to live. So though the flame would go out pretty well instantly, it is possible to create fire in the vacuum of space using a match. Pretty cool.
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1: I'm Bob McIntyre. Two Kapuskasing Demolition Derby teenaged cousins will be trading metal with other youth from across North America in October. Riley Godet and Mia Mercier will attend the national championship in Washington, Ohio, south of Columbus, after their first and second place showings at CapCraze last month. Godet says she's curious about who the competitors will be.
2: And I'm very excited to see if there's going to be other girls there. Because, like, thinking about it, I think there's only going to be guys apart from me and Mia. But if there was another girl there, it would be really awesome to see.
1: The 17-year-old girls have been competing for nearly 4 years. Mercier says watching her uncle, Kevin Godet, and cousin participate in other derbies got her interested in the sport. Riley Godet, who only has her G1 license, says it's very different driving in a derby, but notes that the experience has helped familiarize her with driving on the road. It was a record-setting day on Friday for cash contributed to the second annual Moose FM Kapuskasing Food Bank Food Drive. During the 12-hour event on the circle, $13,079 in cash was collected, shattering last year's mark of over $7,000. Nearly 1,000 pounds of food was also collected. If you still want to help out, drop off your non-perishable food items or cash to the food bank on Shepherd Avenue. Jazz Aviation says its agreement with the Canadian Airline Dispatchers Association has been ratified by its flight dispatch employees. The union represents 56 employees at Air Canada's regional airline. Jazz says the three-year collective agreement provides industry competitive wage increases and other enhancements. A feature on first responders and other essential workers during the holiday season is the subject of this week's Kapuskasing History segment. The December 22, 1964 edition of the Northern Times has photos of a nurse at Sensenbrenner Hospital, a Kapuskasing firefighter, police officer, a Spruce Falls employee, and a taxi driver. The story reminds readers that while they're enjoying their Christmas holidays, hospital, police, firefighters, and other essential workers don't stop. Some of those people featured include Al Sherwin from Spruce Falls, Harvey Hunter of the OPP, and firefighter Jack Poulin. Thank you to the Kapuskasing Public Library for its ongoing support of our segment. For these stories and more, go to MyCapHearstNow.com. Showers and a risk of a thunderstorm this evening and tomorrow afternoon. Tonight's low 11 degrees, tomorrow's high 24. Showers tomorrow night and Wednesday, the overnight low 12, Wednesday's high 22.
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Hey, you were driving a little fast during the last song. We know it's good, and so's the next one. 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

0: Blue Rodeo and Lost Together. Moose FM. Good afternoon, good afternoon. And this is another one of those bands that takes you back to a very nostalgic memory. And again, I don't wish to be selfish and tell stories about me, but I got a story for you.
1: No. Wait.
0: So, back when I was green, you know, is that a term the kids still use to refer to, you know, fresh, new, still a little green? I was in Ottawa during Blues Fest, which was the festival that they would hold there in Ottawa once a year and get a whole bunch of bands and whatnot to come. And Blue Rodeo was one of the headlining acts that year. And I was at the point where if there was a lesser known group playing on one of the smaller stages, I would be sent to go MC that. But in no way, at my current level of experience, was I allowed up on a main stage to introduce a huge mainstream artist like Blue Rodeo. Now, Blue Rodeo is one of Ottawa's favorite bands, right? They have a bit of a reputation. Anywho, the on-air jock who was supposed to MC them just decided to no-show. And guess who was the only person there to do it? And it actually went really well. But the thing that comes back is that memory, because they had like 125,000 people there. Never. You get on a lot of stages in front of a lot of people doing this job, but whew, not often is it that many. And you're just kind of like, oh my, oh dear.
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0: Tom Cochran and the Red Rider, Boy Inside the Man, Moose FM. Today talking about things that you find just oddly satisfying, right? Just, oh my, can we do that again? I would love it if we could do that again. And next one. Ah, yes. 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You see, there's more to it than you think, right? The click has associations. And because of the things the click is associated to, you find that sound satisfying. Now, of course, you can overdo the click and it can become a little bit annoying, right? You can't do that. Leave the click for important things. 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Well, a click is a sound of safety and security, right? Like putting on a seatbelt. It's a sign of having everything together and keeping things safe, like putting on a phone case. It's like, signing a check before you're about to deposit it into your bank account, right? You sign the check. Click. 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The click is security. The click is everything. Your brain likes click. And that's probably why, like, mechanical keyboards, right? The loud clackety-clackety-clackety ones, they're still super popular, right? 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So that's right. 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
5: Showers and a risk of a thunderstorm this evening and tomorrow afternoon. Tonight's low 11 degrees, tomorrow's high 24. Showers tomorrow night and Wednesday, the overnight low 12, Wednesday's high 22.
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0: Well, my, would you look at that? Look at the time there. Moose FM, my name is Tripp, and I hope you enjoyed today's journey. I hope your Monday now feels a little more like a fun day. And, well, with that, all great things must come to an end. And that means this here show, too. So with that, I will bid you adieu. But do not cry. That's right. Wipe those tears away right now. Because I'll be back tomorrow afternoon. And we'll sit down here once again, pull up a chair, get warm by the fire. And, well, as long as there's no fire bands going on, of course. And we'll have another grand old Tuesday. So I'll catch you then tomorrow. Moose FM.
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1: I'm Bob McIntyre. Two Kapuskasing Demolition Derby teenaged cousins will be trading metal with other youth from across North America in October. Riley Godet and Mia Mercier will attend the national championship in Washington, Ohio, south of Columbus, after their first and second place showings at CapCraze last month. Godet says she's curious about who the competitors will be.
2: And I'm very excited to see if there's going to be other girls there. Because, like, thinking about it, I think there's only going to be guys apart from me and Mia. But if there was another girl there, it would be really awesome to see.
1: The 17-year-old girls have been competing for nearly 4 years. Mercier says watching her uncle, Kevin Godet, and cousin participate in other derbies got her interested in the sport. Riley Godet, who only has her G1 license, says it's very different driving in a derby, but notes that the experience has helped familiarize her with driving on the road. It was a record-setting day on Friday for cash contributed to the second annual Moose FM Kapuskasing Food Bank food drive. During the 12-hour event on the circle, $13,079 in cash was collected, shattering last year's mark of over $7,000. Nearly 1,000 pounds of food was also collected. If you still want to help out, drop off your non-perishable food items or cash to the food bank on Shepherd Avenue. Jazz Aviation says its agreement with the Canadian Airline Dispatchers Association has been ratified by its flight dispatch employees. The union represents 56 employees at Air Canada's regional airline. Jazz says the three-year collective agreement provides industry competitive wage increases and other enhancements. A feature on first responders and other essential workers during the holiday season is the subject of this week's Kapuskasing History segment. The December 22, 1964 edition of the Northern Times has photos of a nurse at Sensenbrenner Hospital, a Kapuskasing firefighter, police officer, a Spruce Falls employee, and a taxi driver. The story reminds readers that while they're enjoying their Christmas holidays, hospital, police, firefighters, and other essential workers don't stop. Some of those people featured include Al Sherwin from Spruce Falls, Harvey Hunter of the OPP, and firefighter Jack Poulin. Thank you to the Kapuskasing Public Library for its ongoing support of our segment. For these stories and more, go to MyCapHearstNow.com. Showers and a risk of a thunderstorm this evening and tomorrow afternoon. Tonight's low 11 degrees, tomorrow's high 24. Showers tomorrow night and Wednesday, the overnight low 12, Wednesday's high 22.
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2: Showers and a risk of a thunderstorm this evening and tomorrow afternoon. Tonight's low 11 degrees, tomorrow's high 24. Showers tomorrow night and Wednesday, the overnight low 12, Wednesday's high 22.
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7: Showers and a risk of a thunderstorm this evening and tomorrow afternoon. Tonight's low 11 degrees, tomorrow's high 24. Showers tomorrow night and Wednesday, the overnight low 12, Wednesday's high 22.
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0: The Ministry of Natural Resources is actively responding to numerous high-complexity wildland fires across the province. 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
6: Showers and a risk of a thunderstorm this evening and tomorrow afternoon. Tonight's low 11 degrees, tomorrow's high 24. Showers tomorrow night and Wednesday, the overnight low 12, Wednesday's high 22.
7: The Moose.
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